0: going to see this incident at 362 over.
1: 362.
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1: All right, through the siding at limestone.
0: Get this back out.

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0: 85, dispatch load up on this 81 train here at Limestone. We need to pull out there at Limestone and still back in there at Toyota, and then we'll go light motors on into Madison.
1: Okay, I got that. So you want the case coming to you at Limestone. Once you clear that CT, I'll get you on into that side. And you said from there you'll need to go to Madison, or?
0: That's right, light motors in there to Madison.
1: Okay. I copy that. I'll get your, what engine are you going to be getting the track authority on?
0: Well, we only got 134.56, so single light motor, 34.56.
1: Okay, I got the NS 3456. Thank you. All right, dispatch out.

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1: 8850.
0: 8850? Just a heads up, I did see a track authority 8713 work between Lumber Elk on the main. The NS4329 East on B362 that's already left the side net lumber headed towards Broncos.
1: Okay, all right, I got that. 8713 work between Lumber Elk and the 4329 is already, is the 362 train headed towards Brock now. We appreciate it.
0: Thank you. Dispatch out.

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Tennessee Dispatch 362. Whistle Malfoy's going to show you it over. Grab that 338 later, H. Trust Jody coming to see you over. Keep dispatch out.

you have to leave, and we'll make a phone call to the car shop supervisor just to confirm with her. All right, just catch up.

That's less than a few dispatch, 18 and over. That's correct. You can continue to shift it. Like I said, they'll take a look at it in the yard, over. Problem dispatch out.

Southwest Tennessee Dispatch 362, over. Release two track authorities, releasing track authority 8664, proceed Lumber to Elk on the main, and 8693, proceed Elk Oak to Rock, showing you protected by 261. That is correct, thank you. Dispatch out.

0: And that's West Tennessee Dispatch 365, over. How close can I show you, over? You're on 4-letter 8. Did you also have to work Greenbrier, over? I got that. Dispatch out.
1: Well, that's a number.

0: over.
1: A5, just let you have that check sorted back.
0: Three,
1: we
0: got an 8713
1: Bob's 3,
0: work between Lumber and Elko, all clear, those limits, over.
1: That's right, 8713, all clear limits, protected by the branch line.
0: Protected by the branch line, send it back to you, over.
1: Thank you.
0: That's right.

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Hey, just confirm, you do not have any work, correct? Over. Not to get together, I've been over.

step 7548, Francisco. Dialed in.

I held on the payoff too, the point turn. There it is, 73, ready to.

0: coming back up. Release 3-7 charge, set 548.
1: What's the Mississippi Dispatcher 365, over? And an 8828 box to proceed from Elko to Lumber, all west of those limits protected by 261, over.
0: All right, 84 on the rear, good flow, putting them on.
1: All right, sending it back to you, you'll see a 364 at Hopper, over.

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1: 364.
0: 5361.
2: Yes, ma'am. We're ready to leave Decatur out of 12th Avenue. We've got an NS 754 beating the lead. Gotta go stop some work in Toyota.
0: All right, signal location.
2: Signal location, thank you.

0: Oh, yeah, look good. Yeah, stay good.
1: All right, appreciate it. Have a good one. You on off day?
0: Yeah, I am.
1: Okay.
0: I'll see y'all when I get back.
1: All right.

0: Bobber, 364.
1: 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Figured it out.
0: Oh, man.
1: Now I couldn't get the fire break to go on that other.

0: 12B train, 45% on the rear, and this trip optimizer about beat me to death all day long. I think it bruised my kidneys a time or two.
1: Can't well complain it over.
0: What'd you say?
1: Can't well complain it.
0: What train are you talking about?
1: Al Poseidon.
0: How many y'all got?

CSX SD train dispatcher M20929 over. Are you all going to need a push, Thurl? No push. I appreciate it. CSX SD train dispatcher out.

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2: If we don't start moving some freight, John, I think we're going to talk about it.
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2: Y'all have to not to listen.
3: All right. Thank you.

0: I see dispatch 365, over.
1: 365.
0: Going in at 12, turn 9, and put the engine in the engine rail, over.
1: Alright, going in at 12, track 9, engine to the engine rail.
0: Right, over. 365, stopping at 12th Avenue, you have permission by the stop signal. Main two siding westbound direction is looking out, over.
1: I understand, 365 has permission to pass westbound stop signal on 12th Avenue with lead engine 4019 after stopping, permission on Decatur siding, looking out.
0: Permission on Decatur siding, 10:20 p.m., over.
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SX SD train dispatcher, Jax Williams, Central. 2529, go ahead, Oak. Okay, no push, I appreciate it. Thank you. 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

0: Airport says they dispatch over.
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1: 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I'm pretty much under permission to go by it twice. I need to stretch and then pull.

0: 7-34.
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0: 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All right, stretch it, Brent.

0: Sunset Dispatch, I'm
1: right. 364, I do have a stop signal now. I'm right up under. Permission to go eastbound.
0: 364, you do have permission to proceed eastbound direction. I'm right.
1: Permission to eastbound proceed at number 37.
0: I did, correct,

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0: Alright, so you all are back on. Keep going there, signal. Yeah, that's correct. I guess we'll just keep rolling the signal.
1: Over.
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3: Yeah, CSX I-125. Got a stop board here at River Junction.
1: Yeah, once the signal times out, signal indication over.
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Ultra City Special 364. I have pick a 9004 Fox Super Seat from Lava to Bronco, clear to open 210 to Red 261, over. 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

0: 6 SD train, dispatch Jack's Fly 12529, over. HL 40.
1: Emerging approach, Peter Vine. Maintenance siding, southbound. M 1529, locomotive CSXT 851.
0: It looks like I got alerted for a worm wheel in your train. It's AOK55636. Showing equipment sequence number. This is also including your engines there, 35. There, it's next natural train stop, so I'm going to keep you moving to Birmingham there. Just make sure that either you, once you get to Birmingham, check it out, or make sure the yard knows to have

I think that's counting the engines too there. Over. Appreciate it. CSX SD Trans Special Route.

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0: 5-15-29, go ahead, over.
1: Yeah, we're going to need a push over at Lake Vaughn.
0: All right, going to need a push. All right, it'll be 1 and go there at 04th, over.
1: All right, 1 and go. Appreciate it.
0: All right, thank you. CSX SD train, dispatch out.

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I got the 732 holding that forest, over.

SX Defender, milepost 326.4, no defect, repeat, no defect, total excellence 498.

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Green, 3 to 1.

Yeah, I can't hear you that well on the radio. I just hear your voice very faintly. But they wanted me to let you know to set out on the outside trying to get Greenboro over. Repeat that again, over. Yeah, I'm not sure of that, but they did say if you had to set out on the outside, try to get Greenboro over.

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Detector out.

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1: CSX M524, need to go north when we can.
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0: miles from 3, 2, 6.4, no, descent. Repeat, no, descent. Total headroom, 5, 1, 8. Detector high.
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Repeat, no defect. 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Detector out.

0: What's this, say dispatcher?
1: 19 dispatcher, make permission by the signal there at McIntyre Place.
0: MS-504, just stopping at McIntyre. You have permission by the stop signal. Magnitude sighting. Eastbound to Rich, looking at her.
1: Eastbound, magnitude sighting, McIntyre, corner road.

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Detector out.

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1: 95, dispatcher, we're back up here at the main line. 10-18, swing out. Since cars in the main, run around them on the north side, head back towards Toyota, pick up our cars we left earlier.
0: Dispatcher 188, over. The 9078, I'd like to proceed from Brock to Lumber. I'll put it out limited to about 261, over.

0: Dispatch here, over.
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0: 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We'll have about 20 cars going back.
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1: That's right, correct, the 261 Toyota. 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

Norfolk Southern, milepost 356.50, defect, repeat, no defect.

0: That's all I got. Yeah, Beeson.
1: Norfolk Southern, milepost 356.50, defect. Repeat, no defect.

0: this is dispatch, over.
1: 85, back on the move here at Arbor, over. Or Irvington, I said.
0: Alright, I got you back on the move at Irvington, over.
1: Got 19 cars you can get a hold of the yard. 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
1: All right, we'll just come in number 12. Go in there at 12 and track 10.

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1: 85, give permission to pass stop signal there at 12.
0: Code NS3456 up to stopping at 12th Avenue. You have permission by the stop signal, main 2 siding. Westbound direction looking out ahead, over.
1: NS stopping at 12, we do have permission to pass stop signal at 12th Avenue. Westbound direction, main line to the side, looking out ahead. Appreciate it. Permission back on the side.
0: Permission on siding for 85 at 4:32 a.m. over.
1: That's 4:32 a.m. We do have permission on side. Appreciate it.

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1: Prince History of.
0: I got a 919 2 bus super stage from Stevenson to A's. I'll clear those limits. You have me. I got you protected by 2610.
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City I-12829, CSXT 7240, A, Bickerstaff, copy. Circle line 5A is 10 for me. 5A, do not exceed the following speed. 25, that's 25 miles per hour on the main track. Between the mileposts, 0BA 285.9. In the milepost, 0BA 286.0. No on the sign. Stop down to line 10. Dispatch your message. 19061 is annulled. Over.

7248, Bickerstaff, copy in. Is that correct? Over. Alright, now on that 5A, that 5A should have been 25 over 25 on the main track, and that was the OBA 285.9 to the OBA 286.0.

at, what's your 96496? Okay, defective 0567ARS. Okay. Get ahead and see if I can have any trains back around.

0: Train Dispatcher Jacksonville answering, over. L69230, go ahead there.
1: Yes, we've got our train built here. It's one of the, we've got eight cars. See if they can have the sign 00038.2. We're going to switch it between the main line at Athens for about 10 minutes and clear up on the NND.
0: All right, L69230, you got permission to enter and occupy a side there at Oakworth. That's at 0602 ARS, over.

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0: 6 SD train dispatcher, Jacksonville, answering over.
1: Everything we used to get inside, get line locked back up, ready to go north, though.
0: Bill 69230, understand everything handled on the siding line and locked back for siding use. I got this 128. I'm going to get them around you first, and then we'll follow them north to Athens. There, over.
1: All right, 128 around us and go north. I appreciate it. Thank you. Have a safe trip going home.
0: I appreciate it. Hey, also, too, they upgraded that 10 up there at the OBA 285.9 to the OBA 286 to a 25 there. Do you all get into that when you go up there and clear up, or do you all not go that far over?
1: Yeah, we don't go that far.
0: Okay. I thought that was the case. I wanted to make sure, though. I appreciate it. Over.
1: All right. Thank you. Have a good one, buddy.
0: All right, thanks, guys. You too. CSX SD Train Dispatcher out.

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0: to C's factory engine, over.
1: Yes, it's CSX I-128. 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
0: Y'all come on 7 Casey, over.
1: Yes, sir.

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1: Okay. Good morning.

0: 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Over.
1: Y'all are good, Bigger.
0: Miss Church here, Mike, clear the crossover there at Newcastle, right in the switch. Can you do permit over?

0: get a light on the enemy. I'm going.
1: I thank you. Over here.
2: Let's take those releases and get across there, man. Let's see how it comes.

Highway 560, they'll continue 30. Your next scanner is actually a wheel scanner as well. I'll look at you on that one, and we'll go from there. I got some weird readings, so we'll go 30 to the next sector. Tell me when you get that to us, and we'll see what we got of them.

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detectives. Be this, Fletcher Jazz Lantern, home. All right, SEAL 1528, go ahead, over. Are going to need a push, Holmes Gamble, we'll send it up there. 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

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What is y'all's EID this morning? Say 36430. Okay. What, we're going to meet one at Crow Creek. 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Got a curfew later on this morning. What'd you say there?

3672, no defects, repeat, no defects.

0: West Tennessee, dispatcher entering, over.
1: Good morning, Harvest.
0: 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Come on, 7, catch you.

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0: Jose 92. 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Police, do you have any work here between North South Athens? All right, I'll back for Maine. 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So you're not going to get out there where they upgraded that EC1 by that slow water, so let me fix that up. Signal should be coming up. 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
2: What's up? 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
0: Well, I'll talk to you shortly. Is that headline?

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Repeat. 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Total axles 434. Detector out.

0: southbound. Single main into the siding, north end of Cary. The mofo takes now.
1: Headed back up this way. All right, we'll talk to you in a while. Take care. 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

3 6 9 3 8 6 9 1 6 9 1 6 9 1 6 9 1 6 9 1 6 9 1 6 9 1 6 9 1 6 9 1 6 9 1 6 9 1 6 9 1 6 9 1 6 9 1 6 9 1 6 9 1 6 9 1 6 9 1 6 9 1 6 9 1 6 9 1 6 9 1 6 9 1 6 9 1 6 9 1 6 9 1 6 9 1 6 9 1 6 9 1 6 9 1 6 9 1 6 9 1 6 9 1 6 9 1 6 9 1 6 9 1 6 9 1 6 9 1 6 9 1 6 9 1 6 9 1 6 9 1 6 9 1 6 9 1 6 9 1 6 9 1 6 9 1 6 9 1 6 9 1 6 9 1 6 9 1 6 9 1 6 9 1 6 9 1 6 9 1 6 9 1 6 9 1 6 9 1 6 9 1 6 9 1 6 9 1 6

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No defects. Repeat, no defects. Total axles 656. Detector out.

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0: MT-12, CSXD, 1066 northbound, approach me, over.

0: Radio Dispatch, Jack Blanchard. 30. One, need to push. What was number two again? Over. I have them in the block over there right now. I told you South Gary, so I can get them cleared up. But if you want to grab an easy one for them, get that pulled up here and we'll take care of them. Let's go on this deal. Okay, all right, yeah, just release, get Foster, turn it all loose, everybody, get in the clear button level.
1: Six.

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0: 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No defect. Repeat. No defect. Total axle 656. Detector out.
1: Get his permit back. He was checking some switches up here, so if they get that figured out there. See dispatcher, SD Bryant, over. Dispatcher, Nashville, Silver Camera, SD Bryant, over.
2: Tennessee, he's fine turning to know.
3: 81 is 12 Avenue. Yeah, that's pretty good.
1: All right, I see it. Coming back here. Thank you. C99 is going to come over softball and clear up. Might have a little bit of time once he clears up. 026 is at Hansville coming north. Over. Yep. Here's Special Ashland.

Everything line all back from main, hearing clear. Yes, sir. Can you grab an EC1 form and come with me back to channel 20, please?

0: Alright, copy. CC1, number 97320. 97320. So, that's 063026. 0029494 is M 21230 says accept 260 Davis copy. Well, circle 5A and line 10. Your 5A is that do not exceed the following speed 25 now 25 on main track. Between the 0BA 285.9 0BA 286.0 no signs.
1: Tennessee dispatcher, answer over.
0: And then circle line 10, that dispatcher message number 19061 is an
1: 12-12.

0: I can hit you that way, but I'll probably need to use that siding in a little while to meet a couple of trains.
1: Correct. Looking for one SI-23. Just come by south and a carry there, and then we'll show out there. All right. That's on here. Daz was there looking for SDL. Yeah, one south, one north. And then what are you going to do when you come back?
0: I understand. I can get you to Urban and we'll see it and see what happens again.
1: Right. Sounds here in a minute. They're southbound of the block and northbound by 910.
0: Okay. I'm going to run you down the main to Urban, and I'm going to probably use this siding to meet a couple as well there at Urban, so it'll be a little while, but I'll take you to the main at Urban for now. Yeah, I'll spot you out. Tennessee 81, where y'all headed to, Dale? Can y'all clear at Huntsville?
2: Yeah, we can.
0: All right, let's do that.

Tennessee Dispatch ranching over. That's correct, they are not.

think that the dispatcher has my answering over. Ooh. I've got a train that's coming south up over there. It's about to go toward that siding to make a train meet. Get him by. So, perhaps it goes

0: anybody until he makes that mean goes. But when you can, I already told Darby line that southbound 503 towards the side there, so after that train gets by, when you can, I'll give that Y1330 also permission to use that siding there at Oakworth to get back when you can, clear the siding. That's where I see my hop back on.
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2: though.
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say dispatcher answering over. Be behind the drawbridge, over.

Put out your answer, though. As soon as you can, I got one westbound in Arkansas, Woodville there, over. Please. Thank you. Pleasure.

Here we go.

35, turn at your Nova. 1235, Lumber 337 on the current Huntsville. Come back to y'all there, Earl. Get two by, two west batters by, get y'all back out, over. Just back here. 733 location. .5, all right.

All right, L6-9930, that's TSA 2052. You got permission to open up there at Fallville and that main track between North Holmes. You got to have a hard sell. And come north there and let me know what's all.

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1: Hello?
0: Hey, guys, y'all mind getting all you can get? I don't know how long it's worth.
2: What now?
0: Y'all mind getting all you can get? I didn't know how long it was.
3: Location,
2: yeah, we're about 10-7.
0: Dang. Why here? Why here?
2: Why not?
0: Why? Because there's jobs coming in and out of here. About three or four of them.
3: Still, how was he stopped? When you get to a plant stop, if you need to run it manually for now, that's fine, but it looks like you got a low cooling level, so you can check that water, see how it looks. That's probably what we got going on with the horsepower limited. That's right. Can you continue without this one? Do you got anything else you can put on line or anything behind you? Alright, so you can make it without this one. Alright. Yeah, I mean, if you need to, then I would say just isolate this one. Let's run the two behind it till you get stopped. And then, if you would, just double check your water level and let us know how it looks.

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1: Yeah, 26, so I go north there when you take us over.
0: Send location, over.
1: That's the location.
0: Sir, dispatcher out.

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1: Alright, I'll present.
2: Oh, 26, rain from

0: GX lines are going. See, battle off back there. Could you stop short end, south end, heart cell signal lower? Knocking it down. Everything lateral back on the main back there between north, Holmes, Gap, south, over to line from main. How long does it take y'all to get that car spotted up there and get in and get out and get back south?
1: Tennessee states are answered, over. All right, where are you? I'll send you another one. Okay, here
0: it comes. Thank you all. Well, yeah, probably have to make me one up there to north end, then southbound, and then we'll get out there. Okay,
1: thank you.

Please tag it for that, and I appreciate the update.

0: says the dispatch just last row.
1: Scott, this is a Y10130 here at Oakworth.
0: 130. Let's see. Williams and Bigstaff. 8 o'clock on you. What's built over there?
1: Yes, sir, that's right. Got it. 85055. Got a CSXT4229. Plenty of fuel counter today. Need to make interchange if you'll let them.
0: You come in with John Briggs info. I'll pull tight there. I won't have time to do any interchanging, kind of that 26 foot across. I got 129 coming. So I'm going to let the 103s come back in now over there. The 692 sitting right there at Harris. I'm going to let them get back in while this 129's running. And after that 692 gets in over there, give me a shout back and I'll let you get out with them after they get by to be in position. Over. Talk to you a little bit. Just ready to go.
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0: to dispatch, engine over.
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0: Be behind the drawbridge in 1 mile, over.
1: Alrighty, we appreciate it.

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0: on this one, Mike, Chad?
1: That's right.
0: Y'all coming on?
1: Behind the drawbridge in one of his.
0: Oh, all right. We're ready for you. Crossover.
1: All right, coming to crossover.

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0: 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Street cleared up there, appreciate the call, Beckham.

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Taxi come across the drawbridge, over.

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129-29 approach to Cedar Junction. Southbound, right?

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0: Roger, engine over.
1: 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It's Y 101 of
0: them. 101 of
1: them. Yes, sir. One in, one out. When we can. That interchange here at Vine Street.
0: Be behind a couple of mine there. Over.
1: Okay, thank you.
0: Dispatcher out.

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0: This is Xfinity Dispatcher, 129-29.
1: Yes, sir, 129.
0: Oh, heat inspector's getting on back there at 308.1. Gonna come south behind the block there. Can I get ahead of my post there for Spermit? Follow you, please, or?
1: All right, triple off 310.2.
0: Triple off 310.2 south 7035. He'll be following south.
1: All right, bring him on, babe.
0: Here we go. If that's it, left.

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Dale 4, over. Mission Reader, the main line, I'm sorry, the siding. 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

Charlie Dispatch, Jack Summit. I want 2929. Yeah, maybe get you. EC1, if you get down, grab, come with me, channel 20.

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Alright, CC1 number's 97986. On day 063026. 0003206. I12929. 06 engine 3, engine 7035, I said. And CC Williams County, Wilson, line number 10. Line 10. A dispatcher message number 19276 is annulled.

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at 9-7-9-8-6, he'll get a victim. 12-38, 1-2-3-8, SWMO. McCoy, he had two in for the day. He's only working one of those, so he's working the other one. I just didn't know what PTC would do to you when you come up to this first one here, so I just want to make sure I took it off your list.

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at 32. 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
0: Get a line up River, hold line back for our main.
1: I'm gonna shoot that thing. 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
0: Okay. Hey, just a minute, 04, hopefully that switch not lining back for our main line, over.

0: kind of lead there, over. Nest 3421, when y'all get to 12th Avenue, after stopping, dispatch the westbound stops at 12th Avenue, Main to the siding at 1245, 1245 p.m., according to the rules, over.
1: 1245 p.m.,
0: sir, dispatcher.

0: Tennessee, dispatcher, engine over.
1: 286, sir, we're leaving Madison and Darby.
0: All right, West Tennessee 81, over. West Tennessee 81, over. Yeah, 286 leaving Madison. How y'all coming along? Said about 20 minutes doing right. If you don't care, clear up a chase when you can. He's a little short on time today. We'll get it by y'all there, over. Sounds good. 286, about 5 minutes, 81 being the current chase, and we'll continue on, over.
2: Oh, Madison, clear up the chase.

0: send your engine over.
1: Over.
0: Mr. Lionel, off of the main, over. That's correct, over. That'll be fine, over. Okay, that'll be fine.

0: Yes, sir, that's right.
1: Bye. Yeah, we appreciate it.

minutes left to the sea dispatch 286, over. Well, now Paul's going to change it over. Okay, 3-4-1, what was your updated footage departing Madison, over?

Roger that, PA 2646, McIntyre, Divine Street, including Control Point McIntyre, 1 IRL, eastbound, 8 patrol.

0: I got it there, Justin.
1: Yeah, didn't tow back off on this end, though.
0: Oh, it didn't?
1: No. No, but I can hear you this time. That's better anyway.
0: Yeah, what? You got permission. I'll hang a tag up. Just holler it when you get clear.
1: Okay, yeah, I'm going to just shoot across, and I got to pull some software numbers here real quick, and I'll be coming straight back. So if you get something, holler. If not, I'll holler before I come back across.
0: That sounds good.
1: Thank you. Thank you.

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1: Headed back at you one high rail, Dr. Daniel.
0: All right, come on with it.
1: I appreciate you.
0: I'm glad somebody does.
2: In that flesh, Tennessee dispatcher.

Rogers, STA 2809, we're between Vine Street, Decatur Junction. I'm going to have, that includes control point Vine Street and control point Decatur Junction, one high rail eastbound hot weather patrol.

0: drawbridge.
1: Yeah, draw. Tender, need to come across your draw span, one high rail, eastbound.
2: Easy money! What's going on, Daniel?
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0: Hey, Simone, who you got riding with you?
1: Man, don't be playing. You know who this is.
0: You need to go back to Georgia. Now, she'll slow down. Don't you owe me some money?
1: I thought I was thinking the other way around there.
0: I'm broke, man.
1: Hey, you and me both. Hey, we clear you spam while I got you on the radio.
0: All right, bro. Y'all have a safe trip for us weekend.
1: Yes, sir. You too. Enjoy your evening. Day shift Daniel now, huh?
0: Just for this week is all, and I go back tonight.
1: Enjoy while you got it.
0: I'm going to try my best. Roll Tide.
1: Jeez.

0: Rogers, STA, 2886, Decatur Junction to Lumber, including all tracks at Lumber. One high rail, eastbound, hot weather patrol.
1: West Tennessee Dispatch to Rogers, over.
2: Rogers, answering, over.
1: This thing is up, there is an A83 working on the main line at Chase. So they have a work between Elko and Brock over.
2: Okay, understand. 81 working at Chase.
1: Thank you, dispatcher.

0: Central here. Go ahead, over. That'd be fine. Are you ready now? That's going to be 875 on NS6402, permission to open Occupy Main 1 between Max Tire and 12th Avenue, signal indication eastbound at 12th Avenue.
1: 402, you got permission to open up off the A-lane and run from McIntyre to
0: 12th Avenue, signaling.
1: And it is possible we may leave
0: Vine
1: Street for just a little bit of
0: room. Okay, maintenance, the way he's working on the switch there, it may be a while on Vine Street.
1: Okay, we'll pull down here and see if we need it. If we need it, we'll holler.
0: Thank you.
1: Thanks. See you back.

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Show you protected by 25948 Centimeter Wave.

0: Kansas Operations, over.
1: Hey, Daniel, it's Elkins. I was just trying to test this tone back thing. We're trying to work on it, but it's still not working. So I may have to tone you a couple times, try it out.
0: All right, sounds good. Just whatever you need, brother.
1: Appreciate it.

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0: drawbridge.
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0: students list in a Phoenix metro. L849, I do have a seat restriction to give you. Let me know when you're ready. Over. It's going to be at 25 mile per hour, 25 mile per hour at the mile post 362, letter A, 362, letter A, to the 362.4, letter A, 362.4, letter A. Over.
1: Correct.
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traffic is bad, 24 to the city. Coming to you. Okay.

0: Northwest Tennessee Dispatch, over. Alright, 335, Track 30 coming to you. Alright, dispatch out. West Tennessee Dispatch to Rogers, over.
1: Rogers, answering, over.
0: Hey, that 881 is ready to leave Chase. Is it safe for me to fix him up to lumber, over?
1: If you could give me lumber to 52, that way I can get off, and yeah, then you can fix him up. I'm out here to lumber almost now.
0: Okay, all right, I got that. I'll fix him up, Brock, to 352 letter A, and then you can send me what you need.
1: Okay, thank you.
0: All right, dispatch out.

0: at Tushman Heroes, a store for the main line between McIntyre and 12th Avenue. Also, after stopping there at 12th Avenue on NS-6402, you do have permission past that westbound stop sign on 12th Avenue, main one to the side in what direction, over.
1: I understand. Thank you, Bob. At the top of the stop indication at 12th, got permission by the stop indication, main one to the side in westbound direction, for the route. We appreciate it.
0: No problem. Thank you. Dispatch out.

Mississippi, just at J81, over. All right, ready to give you one pass, code 352. What milepost you at now, over? 339, see you at 3294, over. How many cars do you have for Decatur? I understand 12 cars. Thank you. Dispatch out.

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1: 849, you have a flying boat here.
0: Yeah, I came out of one, 524 is coming to Hartsville.

0: 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No defect. 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
1: 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Are you shoving in at the tiles?
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1: the tiles. Dispatch out.
3: Roger, this is DA 3467, Lumber 338, letter A on the main. He's sitting on Diggers Road, eastbound, on high rail. Out with a patrol.

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1: This is M524, ready to go across the river where you can take us.
0: CSX M524, need to give you a speed restriction, over.
1: Alright, understand.
0: Yeah, 25 mile per hour, 25 mile per hour, hit the mile post. 362 letter A. That's 362 letter A. 2B3.
1: Alright, I got 362 letter A, but I did not get that second part.
0: 2 letter A to the 362.4 letter A, over.
1: Alright, you understand, got 25 at 362.A to the 362.4 letter A.
0: First one is just 362 letter A, and the second one is 362.4 letter A, over.
1: Alright, first one was 362 letter A and then 362.4.
0: That is correct. Signal indication coming your way, over.
1: Alright, signal indication. Alright, here we go.
0: Dispatch out.
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closer to yourself. Stop at McIntyre. Permission pass to eastbound. Stop, stable McIntyre. Lane 1 to the side of East Drake Stone.

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1: All right, thanks for the help there. Good stuff.

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Just mention.

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0: 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Y'all was safe, over.
1: All right, appreciate the help.

first 17 dispatch 362, over. The milepost, can I show you, over? 335, track 30 coming your way, over. Good job.

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0: I'd like to see if we could use this side and here at Oakworth and go to that river track.
1: Got you on siding Oakworth, 1917, KLG.
0: I'm permission to use siding Oakworth.